one morning, the sun didn't shine. Picked up my shovel and I walked to the mine. I owed 16 tons. 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

drizzling rain. 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

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Oh, I hate it when I hear it, especially when I say it. 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I heard it four times.

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0: live and breathe. 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Well, what you doing down here on Rampart Street?
1: Girl, Jackie, I'm going down here to try to hop at a Saturday night fish fry.
0: Yeah.
1: Have you ever

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1: I'm telling you, they're rocking.
0: No kid.
1: You never seen such a whooping and a booping till the break of dawn.
0: Honest to goodness.
1: Girl, I'm telling you, these people are moving.
0: You mean they're rocking?
1: Oh, they're naturally stirring.
0: You mean they're rocking?
1: Ah, you never seen such a whooping and a booping till the break of dawn.
0: But wait a minute, darling. Tell me, Pearl, what's that mission?
1: Oh, nothing. Just be an entertainer, a musician. Look at here. You got anything you got to do?
0: No, I believe I'm going down to that fish fry with you.
1: Come on.
0: Wait a minute, Pearl. Am I seeing double?
1: No, what's the matter? Is it going to be some trouble?
0: Nah, but I don't want to bring you down. But your old man's over there in the corner acting like
1: what's
0: a clown.
1: What's he doing?
0: He's rocking.
1: I didn't even know he was here.
0: Honey, that man is rocking.
1: Oh, that's not fair to me.
0: You never saw such dancing in the presence of the break of dawn.
1: Is he with someone or is he alone?
0: He's with someone, darling, and rocking.
1: Oh, no.
0: I mean he's rocking.
1: Oh, I'm going over there and disturb him.
0: You never seen such dancing in the presence of the break of dawn.
1: He will be dancing when I get over there. Don't get out of my way.
0: Now, wait a minute, Pearl.
1: What's the matter?
0: Stop.
1: Something happened?
0: Listen, here come the cops.
1: Well, you know where I'm going? I'm the piano and hide.
0: It's too late, sister. I think we're all going for a ride.
1: Look here, Jack.

0: I was rocking. Yes, I was rocking.
1: You never seen such a moving and a grooving till the break of dawn. I mean, we were rocking.
0: I think we were rocking.
1: We were rocking.
0: I know we were upsetting them.
1: I never seen such a ooping and a booping till the break of dawn.
0: Is that what you were looking at?
1: Yes.
0: I was rocking.
2: One, two, three.

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1: Just want to ask a question. Who really cares? To save a world in despair.

0: 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Flowers won't grow.
1: Flowers won't grow. No.
0: Bells won't be ringing.
1: No bells won't be ringing.
0: Who really cares?
1: Who really cares?
0: Who's willing to try?
1: Who is willing to try?
0: To save a world.
1: To save a world.
0: That's destined to die.
1: That is destined to die.
0: When I look at the world.
1: When I look at the world.
0: It fills me with sorrow.
1: It fills me with sorrow.

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0: Live.

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0: Five, huh? 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
1: Batter up!
2: You know what

0: Andrew.
1: Who was it?
2: That was your wife.
1: Them is fighting words, man.
2: That right.
1: You meet me in the alley tomorrow night after dark by yourself.
2: That's okay with me.

0: 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Thank you.
1: How about it for John McVie on vocals? Yes, yes, yes, yes. First time ever.
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1: Thanks for tuning in. 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And I'd like to thank AAA Operations in Dumont for their continued support of KGOAT Radio. They're a contract operations management and construction company that serves our region, and they specialize in professional contract operations and maintenance for water and wastewater systems. They do have water testing available, so give them a call at 303-567-9500. All right, starting that last set off, you heard one from Gillian Welch. That was One Little Song. After that was one of John Hartford's from his Mark Twain album, Don't Leave Your Records in the Sun. And after that was one from... that was a John Prine duet with Nancy Griffith, and that was The Speed of Sound of Loneliness. After that, you heard one from Yonder Mountain String Band, and following that was one from Hickory Project, and that was actually written by a couple of the band members. That was called Traveling On. And following that, you heard one from Nancy Griffith again, and that was with the Counting Crows, not to be confused with the County Crows. That was Going Back to Georgia. And after that, you heard one from Old Crow Medicine Show, I Hear Them All. And ending that set, of course, was another from John Hartford, and that was actually David Grisman on the guitar with the harmony vocals there, and Mike Seeger on the banjo doing their retrograss version of Hound Dog. Love that tune. All right. Thanks for tuning in. I'm Amy Sue. I'm winding up another mystery hour. All right. We're going to get back to some music here on KGOAT Radio. And we're located here in Clear Creek County, serving you tunnel to tunnel. And beyond, now that we're streaming, don't forget www.kygt.org. Thanks for tuning in.

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1: Well, we got plenty of time to catch that boat. 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
0: Getting back at me, don't even know how to carry a mule without letting his legs hang down, you little tadpole.

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Do another one here. This is my version of Jimmy Buffett's Margaritaville. A little different, though. We had to bring it up into the 90s, you know, somewhat. It's now called Marijuanaville. It goes like this.

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0: All right, a little bit of the way, man. That's Mark Knopfler there. One of those songs that Freddie would have liked if he were here spinning discs with us.
1: That's right. I played a track from the Decemberists record called June Hymn, you know, another appropriate, a day appropriate song here with all this beautiful weather we're having.
0: Mm-hmm. Totally appropriate. I love it. Finally turned into summer. Yeah, and we started off, of course, with the Indigo Girls from, as I shared, Fred's Favorite Cuts 2009, Part 1.
1: Cool.
0: So, you're just kind of riding with us here, Freddie. Anybody looking on Facebook has seen the pictures by now.
1: Yeah, we got his picture up. We're riding with Fred today.
0: Yeah.
1: Fred Flaren.
0: That just got posted, so you can look at it there if you want to check.
1: Hey, folks, I want to tell you that today's programming is being made possible by donations from Vivid Earth Tie-Dyes. They offer an outstanding selection of tie-dyed clothing and accessories, each piece hand-dyed by Dan and Krista. 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Rick's a retired public school teacher and a college professor. He hosts the Comfort Table monthly here on K-Goat. You don't want to miss it. He knows his business. He knows his music.
0: He's coming in this afternoon.
1: Oh, great.
0: He'll be
1: glad
0: here
1: to hear that.
0: You bet.
1: All cool
0: right.
1: Thing.
2: And did we mention Jack Selesky?
1: I will.
0: Not
2: okay.
0: Yet.
2: All right.
1: I don't like to pile them up.
2: Okay. All right. All right. Next tune is me.
1: Yeah.
0: Yeah, here
1: it is. Got a special something
0: I got
1: here.
0: One in the hopper for you.
2: All
0: here.
2: Right. This next tune goes out to Ted Parker. He just came back about a week ago from Texas. To Beautiful Silver Plume. So this one's for you, Ted.
0: All right. And Ted's also a former DJ.
1: Welcome back.
0: Yeah, welcome back, Ted.

0: Yeah.
1: Oh, yeah. David and Gillian. David, you know, David.
2: Rollings. Jeez. Rollings.
1: Yeah, never mind. And Gillian Welch doing a track from their record, Time, the Revelator. We heard the Red Clay Halo. You know, we all, Fred and Kim and you and I, all discovered Gillian Welch and David Rawlings together through the Folks Fest up there in Lyons, Mexico.
2: Walked up on this, didn't know who they were, and walked up to the stage just as they were starting.
1: Yeah, and we all were...
2: wow.
1: Yeah, under the spell right away. Anyways.
2: Yeah. Yeah, gotcha. Oh, and that little set just inspired by Ted Parker's Return to Town. That's very cool, Dee Dee. I played the Walt Wilkins Band track. I've played a few times on the show. Ruby said that the Walt Wilkins Band was a turn-on to me by Ted. He's known them from his time in Texas, and Walt's a wonderful musician. Got some cool stuff.
3: Yeah, it was Lone Star by Willie Nelson and Norah Jones collaborated on that. Yeah. Song for Ted.
1: Yeah. Well, welcome to community radio at its finest, KYGT FM here in Idaho Springs and serving Clear Creek County. I want to play a song here for our buddy Rob Solomon, you know, and we appreciate the support he gives us here. And so off of his record, Solomon Cook, and another great song about a lazy, beautiful day.
2: That's great. Thanks for checking in, Robbo.

0: Okay, and that was Jack White, and the tune was Never Far Away. And the reason I wanted to play that is from the it's from the soundtrack to Cold Mountain, the movie about the Civil War. And my buddies here, Doc and Gary and I and Greg Markle, we went to a community radio conference in Charlottesville, Virginia, and I think it must have been 2002, before the big blizzard.
1: That's right.
0: And we had a great time there. The conference was great, and among other things, we toured a Civil War battlefield. I think it was at Spotsylvania.
1: That's right.
0: Yeah, and it was...
1: The Bloody Angle was the specific...
0: Right.
1: Battle that happened.
0: Right. And we were there, and this man showed up. Do you remember that, guys?
1: Yeah,
2: oh,
1: Bruce Robbins.
2: Never forget that.
0: Yeah, and we
2: appeared out of the mist.
0: He appeared out of the mist and told us some things, right? And
1: he said, "You here for the tour?" Well, not really. He says, "Okay, well, here, let's do it anyways."
0: Yeah, and he wasn't wearing a name tag or anything, was he?
1: And no.
0: We thought he was a ghost.
1: He marched us all up and down the battlefield and looking at the entire stupid battle from different points of view.
0: Yeah.
1: And
0: amazing.
1: Very knowledgeable, but yeah, we thought he was a ghost.
0: Right. And it was very moving to be there, I swear.
2: Totally.
0: If you've ever been to a battlefield like Gettysburg, it's just like you feel this presence. Anyway, so that was one thing that happened. And then we got to go to a great concert by Corey Harris.
1: Yes.
0: At UVA.
1: Right.
0: So here's the next tune, right, Bob?
2: You bet.
0: It's called Sweetest Fruit.
2: All right.

0: Thank you all very much.
1: Corey Harris.
2: I remember that show.
1: Mm-hmm.
2: It was in that wonderful auditorium there on the campus, that Thomas Jefferson designed campus there.
1: Yeah.
2: Yeah, it was pretty cool.
3: Yeah, that was fun. That was a very fun trip.
1: That was a good time. It really was. Yep. Beautiful.
3: We've had a lot of experiences with Clear Creek Radio, home and away.
1: Mm-hmm.
2: Yeah. All right. Well, you know, we got time for two or three more songs, so I want to squeeze this one in. In talking with Kim, I asked if she had a request, something we wanted to play for Freddie, and she gave me three options. This is something that he really likes, so I thought I'd play it. Here's our good buddies, Jeff and Vita, and Fred's one of his favorite songs of theirs.

0: Yeah, that would be Jim Lauderdale and Emmylou Harris, isn't that nice?
1: I thought that was Emmylou. You know, she's like jewelry on any project that she jumps in.
0: Makes
1: on.
0: It shine.
1: She does.
2: Nice.
1: Yeah.
0: Very nice, Gary. Very nice. Yeah. Wow.
1: Well,
0: we're to the end.
1: Yeah, we've run out of clock. This has been fun. Our special So Much Music, So Little Time, mm-hmm. Mistress of Music. It's been fun.
0: It's been a lot of fun.
2: It was great.
0: Yeah.
2: Great idea.
0: That's an awful quick 2 hours, isn't it?
2: Mm-hmm.
1: Yeah.
0: Well, it's been great doing radio for you today, folks, and thanks so much for tuning in to KYGT. And you know we're here at 102.7, 103.9, and also at clearcreekradio.com on your internet dial. 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We love you all. 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Keep your dial tuned to KGOAT, okay?
1: Here's some Hot Rides. 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

Nebraska on Thursday, Wednesday again, daughter night. When the farmers come to town and they spread them eggs around and they drop their daughter down at the roller rink. Well, you're probably standing there

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For a house for the winter, Father broke some sod and built a sod house. There was nothing for a roof, so we cut willows and rushes and slough grass and got some cottonwood poles from the Arkansas River and made a roof on the sod house. One of the first things to do was to dig a well. We had nothing with which to wall the well, so it was really just a hole in the ground. We drew water with a rope and pail, and in a short time had to strain the water to get the crickets and bugs out in the summer, and rabbits in the winter.

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0: In an era of manufactured stars, our next performer acquired his fans the old-fashioned way. He earned their devotion night after night on the road, putting on great shows and letting word of mouth take care of the rest. To perform The Long Black Veil, let us welcome Dave Matthews.
1: Hey, y'all, thank you very much. It's a huge honor to be here. I can't think of anything else to say other than thank you, Johnny Cash. And I also want to say it's a big honor to introduce the next person who's going to help me get this right, Emmylou Harris.

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Also coming at you on the World Wide Web, KYGT.org. I'm Amy Sue. I'm about halfway through and started that last set off with another one from David Grisman. This time was Zakir Hussain. That was the New Delhi Duo. Pretty cool little tune there. After that was another one from Wayfaring Strangers. Then you heard one from Lucinda Williams. That was Words. After that, you heard one from the Cowboy Junkies covering a U2 tune, One. After that, Small Potatoes, Humming to Myself. Then you heard one from Gillian Welch and David Rawlings, A Coney Bell. It's about a sweet little flower, which I've seen there poking their little flowers out of the ground lately because it's spring finally. And after that, you heard one from Dave Matthews with special guest Emmylou Harris on that, Long Black Veil. Let's see. And then it was, I guess, I don't think I had another one in there, but the Allman Brothers ended that set. Soul Shine. Hope you're enjoying the show. All right. We'll get back to the music. Thanks for tuning in to K-Goat Radio, and thanks to AAA Operations in Dumont. They are a contract operations management and construction company that serves us, and they specialize in professional contract operations and maintenance for water and wastewater. They do have water testing, 303-567-9500. Thanks again to AAA Operations.

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1: Don't know why.

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0: No, yeah.
1: Thank you.
0: No, thank you. And thanks once again to all of our sponsors. Actually, really, thanks to people like the Hot Club of Cowtown, Helden Wofford and the High Beams, and Rye Cooter for making good records, because that's who you heard in that set there. Once again, a little bit of repeating there, because we like those. Those make frequent appearances around here on So Much Music, So Little Time. Just ask my buddy Gary. All right. Well, yeah, again, a big thank you to all of our sponsors here. That would be Jack Selesky, CPA, and Mountain Medicinals Dispensary and Wellness Center, and the Hermit on the Hill. And certainly a big thanks to all the listeners. So here's a little bit of Mike and Emmy Fenner's band on the way out with that great tune about Muscatine, and we'll see you next week, folks.

out into the heat. The parrot things on the porch next door announced my arrival on Charter Street with their finest rendition of squealing brakes. Down at Caldi's Cafe, the newspaper headlines promised new revelations.

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2: When friends were friends, and company was right, we'd drink and talk and sing all through the night. Morning came leisurely and bright. Downtown we'd walk, and passers-by would shudder with delight. Good times. It is his man. All the cats were there, just dirty enough to say, oh, we don't care. But the management have had complaints about some cats with long hair. Look. And the people stare. Why you won't be allowed in it?

A buzzard took a monkey for a ride in the air. The monkey thought that everything was on the square. The buzzard tried to throw the monkey off of his back, but the monkey grabbed his neck and said, "Now listen, Jack.

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This is a song about a couple of adult people who have spent, quite a long time together, till one day one of them gets restless and decides to leave. Whether it's the man or woman who left is unimportant. It's a breakup. And it's a lovely marriage of words and music, written by Stephen Sondheim.

Macallan scotch. On the third shelf of that bar, waiting for you to just drink me up.

He wears a blue suede cowboy hat. Got a warrior's woman stretched out on his lap. Sings an old song, song to himself. 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You see, one board a whorehouse that looks just like another. 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He sings an old song, song to himself. 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

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And there's one big advantage if the music is hot. 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So the band plays the polka while she's straight.

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0: So for a long time, it kind of seemed like everybody that I knew was moving out to Colorado. And these days, it seems like everybody I know is moving to North Carolina. I get it, too.
1: I get it.
0: This is a song that I wrote about just one of those places that you stumble across in life that ends up being real special to you. And this is a song, it's just called River. It's about a river. And it goes like this.
2: All right, one, two, three.

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2: All right. Enough of that.
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2: on
3: hard.
2: With the show. Happy Father's Day, everybody.
3: Happy
2: out there.
3: Happy Father's Day. Next 5 hours is going to be awesome. Stay tuned. What'd you do?
2: Well, you know.
4: And after 3 days of drinking with Never Love, I just get an inkling to go on home. So I'm walking down Cold Harbor Lane, head hung low, 3 or 4 in the morning. The sun's coming up and the birds are out singing. I let myself into my pad, wend my way up that spiral staircase and stretch out nice on the Chesterfield. Pithecanthropus erectus already on the CD player, and I just push that remote button to sublimity. Listen to the sweet sculptural rhythms of Charles Mingus and J.R. Monrose and Jackie McLean, duet on those saxophones, and the sound makes its way out the window, mingling with the traffic noises outside, you know. All of a sudden I'm overcome by a feeling of brief mortality, cause I'm getting on in the world, coming up on 41 years, 41 stony gray steps towards the grave. You know, the box awaits its grisly load. Now I'm gonna be food for worms. And just like Charles Mingus wrote that beautiful piece of music epitaph for Eric Dolphy,

0: We're thumping.
1: Yeah, we are. All afternoon and evening. Anyways, you're at the Dr. Shack Show. One of two shows today. 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I forgot to pimp the show out.
0: Pimp
1: the show
0: rolling
1: out.
0: Down
1: it's
0: the
1: Father's
0: street.
1: Day. That's what fathers do.
0: Yeah, now we're supposed to be
1: happy
0: pimping.
1: Father's Day.
0: Happy Father's Day, everybody.
1: You should be up here, not down there.
0: No, actually.
1: Actually,
0: this town is packed.
1: Crazy.
0: This town is packed.
1: Move
0: just,
1: on
0: just
1: to
0: go
1: the
0: ahead
1: next
0: and
1: town.
0: Stay down there. Anyway.
1: What did we play?
0: We did some A3, woke up this morning. Billy Morrison, Ozzy Osbourne, and Steven Stevens did crack cocaine.
1: Oh, I got some tongue twisters for you.
0: Megadeth did Obey the Call. Any Given Sin did Dynamite. Memphis May Fire did Make Believe. 3 Years Hollow did For Life. And then Blackstone Cherry.
1: Boom, boom.
0: Blame it on the boom, boom.
1: Yeah.
0: That's 73. That's for all the fathers out there.
1: Yep.
0: Blame it on the boom, boom.
1: Because mom probably had a headache. All right. Somebody had to bring you in. Oh, 73 rock and roll degrees outside right now. Beautiful Idaho Springs. Like I said, it's gorgeous up here. Intermittent rain showers. We rest of the day skies. They say mostly clear, 77 degrees. Yep. And a chance of precip, 10%. So be one of the lucky ones. Tonight, partly cloudy, low temperature, 47. Beautiful winds. One to 11 miles out of the north northeast, changing to a light. Forget about it.
0: All right, everybody, on with the show. Here we go.
1: Guaranteed, it won't blow over your hammock.
0: Here's a bunch of 80s hair metal for you.
1: Yeah, this whole half hour. Thank you for listening to the Goat.

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1: Yeah. 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That's the picture I just posted Facebook, Mojo, and then you show up.
2: Mojo in the house, everybody.
1: Mojo's in the house. Hank's trying to listen.
3: Yeah, it's right. Like, Hank, how you doing there, brother?
1: We want to know, did you change your phone number? You got a new number?
2: No.
3: It's been a lot. It's been quite a journey. I just got diagnosed with some health issues.
1: Okay, well, we'll discuss them in a minute after he does the playlist. Go ahead.
2: We played Rat, You're in Trouble. Steelheart did Like Never Before. Hardline did Hot
1: Cherie.
2: Cherie,
1: I'll help you out. With a C H.
2: I almost said Charlie.
1: Hot
2: Cherie. All right, there we go. Anyway, Cinderella Cinderella did Coming Home. Tesla did Modern Day Cowboy. And then Great White finished it off with Mr. Bone.
1: Yeah. My buddy Scotty on bass there.
2: Yeah. This is Double Dutch Bus.
1: Only on the Dr. Shag Show.
2: All right, everybody, all right. It's 4 o'clock.
1: And we got Friends of the Clear Creek in the house.
2: Yes.
3: Oh, there's so much.
1: So what happened? Back. How did your deal, the cleanup
3: let's
1: do?
3: Let's go about later. Okay. Just want to get some music. Thank you for the 20-minute drive from Georgetown to Idaho Springs. There are so many people going back home on eastbound I-70. Be careful, people.
1: And
3: crazies on the
1: parking
3: road.
1: In town. We're trying to tell everybody, move on to Dumont.
3: Please enforce what you developed.
2: So, unfortunately, I have to live in this. That's kind of how I feel.
3: You know what? I see it this way. With these mountain bikers, there's 2,000 of them a day that come up here and utilize what we got going on.
2: But
3: the problem, there's no enforcement of the laws. These people have death wishes.
2: They just do whatever they want. Ridiculous.
1: Alpine Rescue was on their way.
2: If you're listening to the radio right now, and you're riding a bike around here, then respect the local.
3: Common sense.
2: Respect. Respect. Local.
3: Share the road.
2: Yeah.
1: Share the road and don't be that guy.
2: I mean, it's just ridiculous out here. I absolutely just am, I don't want to drive.
1: For nature.
2: Let's just say that.
1: Take care of what we,
2: it just makes me not even want to drive. I'm just like, I don't even want to try to get in my car. No, thank you. It's just a headache.
1: Well, you can get T-boned.
2: Well, it's just a headache. Anyway,
3: it's the beer.
2: Thank you, everybody, for listening to Dr. Shaq's show. Happy Father's Day, everybody. Be safe and courteous, please.
1: That's what I want. That's what I want to hear.
3: Be that dad.
2: Yes, be safe and courteous, please. There are other people out there. Anyway, let's roll. This is Lynch Mob. Here you go.
1: Wicked Sensation. Thank you for listening to The Goat.

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1: 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We got Hank over there in Washington, Gold Bar, Washington. Mojo's in the house.
0: Yeah.
1: Char's over at Poolside over there or somewhere in Thornton or somewhere.
2: What's the ranch called?
1: Gold Bar Ranch.
2: Gold Bar Ranch.
1: That's the that's the closest town. He's at Skyland Ranch.
2: Skyland Ranch. That's what I was Skyland like. Wait, Ranch. No, it's not Gold Bar.
1: If you find yourself wavered on drugs or alcohol on this Father's Day, and you really need some help,
0: we got connections out west in Washington.
1: Yes. Skyland Ranch. BeGoodForYou.org.
2: Give us a call. We'll hook you up with some information. You got some problems. You want to get away from something. You know what? You need a little time off.
1: Seriously.
2: Then for real, you want, you know, go
1: a
2: to somewhere to get your head straight.
3: This is
2: the place. This is the place.
1: A sabbatical.
3: Yeah. Sabbatical.
1: Yeah. That's the word you were striving for, I know.
3: Right, exactly.
1: We're here to help each other. We're getting old.
3: We're getting old.
1: Yeah, and we got Richard from the lab listening.
2: Hey, what's up, Dick?
1: He said cough and something else.
2: Turn your head and cough.
1: Yeah. He thought I was a real doctor.
2: Anyway, we played music. We played music. We're here. We're a radio station, you know, and Dr. Shag just blessed you all with a bunch of awesomeness. We did some Lynch Mob, Wicked Sensation. 3 Days Grace did Mayday.
1: Mayday.
2: Mayday. Breaking Benjamin, Awakened. Saul did Trial by Fire. Kix did Don't Close Your Eyes. Loveless, Running Up That Hill. And then Like a Storm did 6 Feet Under.
1: Yeah. Great stuff.
2: I think, do you have anything you need to talk about here with us?
1: You did the environmental cleanup to the Empire.
3: Yeah, well, I'll give you the update of what we did and what you allowed me to announce. So this is kind of the follow-up. We had our Gateway Gathering this year in June up at the Paul Park west of Empire. And we had different nonprofits, environmental nonprofits, get together, and we had barbecue, and it was pretty cool. We spent 4 hours out there on a windy day, of course.
1: But, yeah.
3: We've got some things coming up that I wanted to say. We've got our Hansburg Memorial Adopt-a-Highway program, 7th year, brother. It's been 7 years
1: seven
3: now.
1: 7 years.
3: Yeah.
1: Nice.
3: And what we have organized, I've got the 2 miles from Empire Junction all the way up US 40 through Empire to the entrance of the Arapahoe National Forest, and we're picking up trash in half a mile increments. This is our 7th year. Our first year, we picked up over 75 bags of trash. That's a 100-gallon bag full other things. But now we've been doing this for, this will be our 7th year of picking up trash. And
2: That's 7,000 pounds of trash.
1: You would think it would get less.
3: Dude, you know what's scary? Picking up and organizing this whole thing and seeing the end result is how many people drive under the influence with those $1 or $2 shooters from a liquor store.
1: I know all about
3: it. It is so terrible seeing what people litter on our roadways. And we're proud to say at the end of September, our last pickup, that we have the cleanest 2 miles of highway in Clear Creek County, done by Friends of Clear Creek in memory of Hans.
2: Nice.
3: Yeah.
2: I was sickened. The other day I was driving down the hill here, Floyd Hill, and there's that big sign that says, dispose of your cigarettes properly, right?
3: Mm-hmm.
2: Right as we pass the sign, I see a car throwing a cigarette right out the window. Like, this total disregard for any of the rules. And
3: well, the thing is go
1: it's
3: on
1: Tinder. It's all, like, you're going to start... Yes, the rest of the forest.
3: Just on the I-70 right now and look at how many out-of-state license plates are driving through our county.
4: Right oh, yeah,
3: now.
4: Yeah.
3: And the problem is that everybody is impatient.
2: Well, F you, tired. Texas. I just want to say that. It is just for real.
3: It's amazing. It's amazing, but anyway.
2: I didn't say it. I meant it, but I didn't say it.
1: It's okay.
3: Segue back to Friends of Clear Creek.
1: Take a segue. There you go.
3: Right quick, I just want to invite you guys to the third Saturday of July.
1: We're meeting there
3: at the, I guess you would call the Visitor Center, which is the cleanest toilet in the state of Colorado, Empire, whatever. They've moved everything.
2: If you ever want to eat off a toilet, come here, guys.
3: No, it's we meet there at 8 o'clock. We start at 8:30 and we're done at 10. And we have wonderful volunteers that show up. And we get in and out of there, and CDOT picks up the trash that afternoon. So it's been a great operation, and I just want to wish everybody a wonderful summer season. And also, if you want to get involved with our community and give back in protecting our environment that the tourists don't care about, come on out and show. Get a free cup of coffee, a breakfast burrito, and we go to work. And we've got some other things that are coming on plan. They're not in stone yet, but we need some.
1: So third weekend in July, right?
3: Well, third Saturday of July, August, and September. Okay. So the third Saturday at 8:30, we meet in Empire. And we're done, like I said, about 10 o'clock. So invitation to bring unity in the community.
1: Yay!
3: Through Friends of Clear Creek.
2: All right.
3: Thanks again for your time.
1: Oh, appreciate we're here it. For you.
2: All right. Anytime. Well, thank you, Mojo. Everybody appreciates Clear Creek County and the supporters of what you're trying to do.
1: He's throwing cards.
2: I got a quick PSA. I got Friends of Clear Creek here respecting and protecting. You guys ever want to do anything like real, then support these guys.
1: There you go.
2: All right, here we go. 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
1: Everything.
2: On, yeah, it's all different.
1: Okay.
2: Oh, well, anyway, thank
1: they
2: you.
1: They skipped one. There was supposed to be one more, but we won't even.
2: No, it's not there.
1: I know.
2: They took it off. So
1: this
2: I guess they didn't pay their bill.
1: Roll.
2: This is On Through the Night. Here you go.
1: On Through the Night, Def Leppard.

0: 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There we go. All right, you got the Dark Shag Show. 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
1: We did On Through the Night, Def Leppard, Light the Torch, did The Safety of Disbelief, Chickenfoot, Get It Up,
0: Arriba, Arriba,
1: Deftones, Teenager, Chevelle did Get Some, Pop Evil, Breathe Again, and then Parkway Drive.
0: So it's 5 o'clock. That means all local
1: bands. Did The Void. The I didn't finish.
0: Oh.
1: God.
0: Go ahead.
1: No, I'm finished now.
0: It was a
2: boy,
0: big void.
2: Like a tennis
0: that was,
2: game.
0: That was, like a
1: that was fun. Anyway, right. 5 o'clock. Guess what?
0: TikTok. No.
1: Yeah. Deep Sound gone. Awake coming up, probably. Hopefully.
0: Sound Awake is coming up, but we're not playing TikTok this week. This was Chris Bartsch. Yes, thank you for adopting two kittens of mine. We really appreciate you.
1: Do you look like you're having fun with them too, bro?
0: Oh, my gosh.
1: I don't know if you know this or not, but Chris is like my bro.
0: Powder and Mystique.
1: Anyway. Yeah, we've been falling behind. The yep. cup runneth over, and I think we should just...
0: Keep going.
1: Keep going. Here we go. This is...
0: Roll it.
1: Johnny Got Rocks, everybody.
0: Yeah.
1: There you go.
0: Not tough.

0: Yeah. Had a gun rack in the back of their window.
1: And a fishing pole.
0: 84, dude. Everybody in their pickup.
1: Yeah.
0: Lewis Palmer High Monument. Anyways, you got the Dr. Shag Show, KYGT Radio, 102.7 FM or 103.9. 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
1: All I know is I just can't go hunting with mine. It's for home protection only now.
0: Anyway. We left our vehicles unlocked. Yeah, you see how the conversation is going up here.
1: Oh, man, I'll tell you.
0: All right, it's 5 o'clock, and it's a local block party, and we're talking about all local things while on the radio here. What did we play? All local, Jeremy?
1: We did some Johnny Got Rocks. Tough. Yeah.
0: Uh-huh.
1: And then we did Sound Awake, Skin Deep.
0: One of the other ones. Thank you, Chris.
1: I'm not
0: KY.
1: I'm not sure who did Trainwreck, but
0: Trainwreck. That's Joseph Cardelli.
1: Okay. Yeah, I just have
0: it.
1: I just
0: 350 songs.
1: I only have a song title.
0: He gave us 8.
1: Right on. I got Lola Black. And I'd like to just extend my deepest and most positive vibes towards
0: prayers
1: towards Chris Dillinger and Lola Black and their entire family. I know they're going through a lot right now. They just had Chris Fest a few weeks ago, and they're doing good on stuff. But you know what? I mean,
0: they can always use hope.
1: They can always use more. You know, he just got diagnosed with stage 4 cancer, and everybody, he's been a staple of the Denver music community for several years. And it's just, he needs our help. So anyway, Roar did
0: Jim Chapman,
1: Everything Went Black. And then, Riverbottom did Still Horse Woman. That's it. I got some PSAs or a PSA. I'm not sure. I got a whole new list. I got a whole new list to fumble through right now. So
0: Work it.
1: All right. I have Evergreen National Bank, full service hometown bank serving Evergreen, Idaho Springs, and Georgetown communities for over 35 years. 502 6th Street in Georgetown or 2394 Colorado Boulevard, Idaho Springs.
0: It's
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0: No, you can.
1: We're reporting local history as it happens. 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Or find them on Facebook. All right.
0: Yeah, you can find the Dr. Shag Show in their paper too.
1: Dr. Shag! All right, here we go.
0: Jeremy's been here 7 years of the 12.
2: Big time legacy here.
0: Yeah, you just show up and the next thing you know, it comes years.
1: I just figured I better get all my community service in before the big thing happens.
0: The big bang.
2: It's not what
0: like Woody Harrelson over there at Yellowstone.
2: Yeah, it's not what your country can do for you.
1: Yeah, you know, I have fun here. Why not?
0: But here we are.
1: Yeah, that's just the truth. I have fun here.
0: I do too.
1: Here we go. This is Poppy.
0: Brand new, just dropped.